cause the grin. 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I'm over the alcohol limit at 0.19. 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I'm riding

0: A lady cop bitch points like I'm on word. 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
2: Ladies and gentlemen, there's something I haven't mentioned in all this excitement, but it's becoming more distinct. Perhaps you've caught it already on your radio. Listen, please.